will take your clothes off. 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Damn it. Okay.

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alright. 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
1: For God's sake.
2: Pirates. Oh, Jim. If that's what you're thinking, you're dead wrong.
3: When I was just a lad, looking for my true vocation, my father said, "Now, son, this choice deserves deliberation. Though you could be a doctor, or perhaps a financier, my boy, why not consider?"

0: see us as members of a noble brotherhood.
1: Hey ho ho!
0: Oh, I love it.
1: On the road to
0: poetry and magic.
1: And before we lose our tempers, we will always count to ten.
0: On occasion, there may be someone you have to execute.
1: But when you're a professional pirate,
2: you don't have to wear a suit. What?
3: I could have been a surgeon. I like taking things apart.
4: I could have been a lawyer, but I just had too much heart.
2: I could have been in politics, because I've always been a big spender.
5: And me, I could have been a contender.
6: Some say that pirates steal and should be feared and hated. I say we're victims of bad press. It's all exaggerated. We've never stabbed you in the back. We've never lied or cheated. We're just about the nicest guys you'd ever want to meet. Well, look at us, Jim. We're a festival of conviviality.
2: Conviviality.
4: Yes, conviviality.
2: That's what it said.
7: We're ready, old Capitan.
8: Good. You men guard the ship while I'm gone. We'll be back as soon as we get Jim.
7: Aye, aye, Captain.
8: Cast off, Mr. Beaker.
9: Thanks for coming along, men.
10: Are you kidding? Jim's family.
11: Yeah.
6: Tell the truth, lad. Do you really think the captain and the squire are planning to share the treasure with the likes of us? Can't he? No. And we've been the rightful owners. Flint's own crew who shed our blood getting in here. Join us, lad. Don't nick your compass to the treasure hunt and get a full share.

0: You'll be honest, brave, and free. 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
1: when you're a professional pilot.

sound. 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Now, this process, unless we pay it tremendous attention, begins to separate us from the reality of the now. Am I being clear?

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This song is Someday, Bloody Someday.

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sad in the 20th century is in the 1990s we have to still go the same bullshit route that other artists had to go to get acceptance. If it wasn't for the independence, if it wasn't for the small little cities and the few little ghetto guys trying to make music, it would have never happened. Some of these guys will never make a dime. Some of these guys will be poor and die alone. But in the process, they've been the true renegades. And the true rebels always walk alone anyway.

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Okay. Fine.

said to be my selector. Each and everybody my down, alright. Mike and I'm a hot father, we gotta be understand. Here we come with your selection. Murder of spine, alright, stand for 1, 2. Alright, here we come my selector, watch your my down, alright, me the maestro. 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

selector. Alright, I provide control each and every one of you understand. 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Move on, Gala. 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
1: For God's sake.
2: Pirates. Old Jim. If that's what you're thinking, you're dead wrong.
3: When I was just a lad, looking for my true vocation, my father said, "Now, son, this choice deserves deliberation. Though you could be a doctor, or perhaps a financier, my boy, why not consider..."

0: Friendship and adventure are what we can't live without.
1: And when you're a professional pirate,
2: that's what the job's about.
0: Upstage, lads. This is my only number. No kicks of Francis Drake. The Spanish all despise him. But to the British, he's a hero, and they idolize him. It's how you look at buccaneers that makes them bad or good. And I see us as members of a noble brotherhood.
1: Hup! Hey, ho, ho.
0: Oh, I love
1: on the road
0: to poetry
1: and before we lose our tempers, we will always count to ten.
0: On occasion, there may be someone you have to execute.
1: But when you're a professional pirate,
3: you don't have to wear a suit. What?
4: I could have been a surgeon. I like taking things apart.
5: I could have been a lawyer, but I just had too much heart.
3: I could have been in politics, because I've always been a big spender.
6: And me, I could have been a contender.
0: Some say that pirates steal and should be feared and hated. I say we're victims of bad press. It's all exaggerated. We'd never stab you in the back. We'd never lie or cheat. We're just the best, the nicest guys you'd ever want to meet. Well, look at us, Jim. We're a festival of conviviality.
7: Conviviality.
5: Yes, conviviality, stupid.
7: That's what it said.
8: We're ready, old Capitan.
9: Good. You men guard the ship while I'm gone. We'll be back as soon as we get Jim.
8: Aye, aye, Captain.
9: Cast off, Mr. Beaker. Thanks for coming along, men.
8: Are you kidding? Jim's family.
10: Yeah.
0: Tell the truth, lad. Do you really think the captain and the squire are planning to share the treasure with the likes of us? Can't he? No. And we've been the rightful owners. Flint's own crew, who shed our blood getting it here. Join us, lad. Don't nick your compass to the treasure hunt and get a full share.

0: You'll be honest, brave, and free. 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And most importantly,
1: when you're a professional pilot.

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They are cataloged and recorded and either acted upon directly or stored in the memory or both. Now, this process, unless we pay it tremendous attention, begins to separate us from the reality of the now. Am I being clear?

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Same as it ever was. Same as it ever was. Same as it ever was. Same as it ever was. Water dissolving and water removing. 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
1: Your
0: words
1: in
0: my
1: ears.
0: I'll be
1: with you.
0: I'll
1: be
0: there.
1: I'll never
0: leave you.

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And owls shall answer one another there. And the hairy ones shall dance there.

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And all my friends were walking up and down the boardwalk. And my dead grandmother was selling cotton candy out of a little shack. And there was this big Ferris wheel about half a mile out in the ocean, half in and half out of the water. And all my old boyfriends were on it with their new girlfriends. And the boys were waving and shouting. And the girls were saying, "Eek." 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

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And below me are all my relatives. And if I fall, I'll crush them. This long, thin line, the song line, the shout, the only thing that binds me to the turning world below, and all the people and noise and sounds and shouts. This tightrope made a sound. 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

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The one on your VCR? The one that's always blinking 12 noon? 'Cause you never figured out how to get in there and change it. So it's always the same time. Just the way it came from the factory. Good morning. Good night. Same time tomorrow. We're in record.

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Is time long? Or is it white? And the answers? Sometimes the answers just come in the mail. And one day you get that letter you've been waiting for forever.

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And what I really want to know is this. Are things getting better? Or are they getting worse? Can we start all over again? Stop. 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We're in Ricard. Good morning.

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0: Stephanie says, when answering the phone, what country shall I say? It's calling from across the world. But she's not afraid to die. The people all call her Alaska. Between worlds, so the people ask her, 'cause it's all in her mind. It's all in her mind.
1: It's a girl in Alaska.
0: Stephanie says,
1: it's a girl in Alaska.
0: She wants to know,
1: it's a girl in Alaska.
0: Why it is, but she's
1: it's
0: the door.
1: A girl in Alaska.
0: She can't be the room.
1: It's a girl in Alaska.
0: Stephanie says,
1: Alaska,
0: but doesn't hang up the phone.
1: Alaska,
0: what seashell she is calling from across the world.
1: Alaska,
0: but she's not afraid to die. The people all call her Alaska.
1: It's a

0: 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You know my name. 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
1: Go on, Dennis, let's hear it for Dennis Opel.
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It's called Out on the Streets Again. 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
0: You know it's true, girl. 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Would I lie to you, baby? Yeah. 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Would I lie to you, baby? Would I lie to you?
1: Oh yeah.
0: You know it's true, girl. There's no one else but you. Would I lie to you, baby?

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1: Unlike the Lord of